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0: 92.9 Tom FM, more music, more variety. Have you ever noticed that you get more done at a coffee shop than you do at home? Well, there's a science behind this. They found it's not the caffeine, it's the environment. Coffee shops are giving you a mix of just enough noise and activity. It keeps your brain engaged without getting you overwhelmed. That buzz can actually boost your focus and creativity. And they found that when you leave home and go somewhere to work that's different, right? A different space, your brain treats it as a reset and it gets into work mode a little faster.
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See, we need a break, but then when we try to take said break, then we feel guilty. I know, us parents, it's rough. We need to chat next.

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1: Just a reminder to wake up with us tomorrow morning, 9 a.m. to 5 p.m. every hour. 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

0: Andy and Bob in the 80s to now, 92.9 Tom FM. So there are certain phrases that they're calling relationship killers. If you're coupled up, you're going to want to hear these more in minutes.
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1: Hey, it's Michelle Fay. 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

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Hey, what's up? 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Thanks for listening. We'll kick things off now with REO Speedwagon. 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
1: And it's the Krista Cooper Show. After a much needed vacation, I am back with you. Thanks for listening tonight. How about that $1,000 in easy money? Yeah, we've got more chances for you to win later on today. It's every weekday from 9 to 5, it's your shot at $1,000. Congratulations to Charlotte. She's one of our latest winners.
2: Awesome. Thank you. That's amazing.
1: See what she's going to do with the money.
2: 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Thank you so much, iHeartRadio. Love you guys.
1: That's awesome. Well, have fun, Charlotte. Love that you've got us on. Congratulations. All right, so keep it here. Your first chance at that $1,000 in easy money is coming up at 9 o'clock this morning.
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And if you were wondering what to celebrate today, a couple of national holidays you may want to embrace, like National Lasagna Day. 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

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Coming up, I've got the good news for you. Love sharing good news, joy, positivity, the good stuff. An update on Punch the Monkey coming your way in two songs.

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1: And it's time for the good news. You know, I love sharing good news stories making the rounds. And today I want to highlight Punch the Monkey. He just turned one over the weekend. You know, he went viral on social media and everyone just adores Punch. He got a lot of cards and a lot of love. They say he is growing well. He's in good health. He's now playing with others. You know, he was very lonely with the other monkeys, kind of ostracized too from the group. And you see him on social media with that orange orangutan, but they say he is becoming less attached to that orangutan. Zoo officials say that Punch is less and less turning to that orangutan doll. He's communicating with other animals and playing with other baby monkeys. They say all in all, he is building his position as a member of the group. And I love that update for Punch. Just turned one over the weekend. You can follow him on social. He is adorable and glad to hear he's doing well.
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1: And if you are looking for the secret to a long life, there's a 101-year-old woman. Her name's Eloise. Her tips are stay away from politics, have a stable home, stay active with people, keep your license, and have a spoonful of Nestle malt extracts every single day. I may pass on that. She says, put your phones down, talk to each other, and grow a plant.

0: The home of Andy and Bob in the Morning, 92.9 Tom FM. So check it out. $1,000 in easy money continues later on today, where you've got more chances to win $1,000. Let's hear from one of our latest winners. Her name's Katie. Congratulations.
1: That is amazing. Thank you so much. I feel pretty good. We could use that right now.
0: Let's see what she's going to do with the money.
1: With $1,000, we're going to be putting that back into the house we just bought here. So needs a little bit of work. That's where that's going.
0: That's awesome. We're here to help you out. $1,000 in easy money. 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
1: And a big congratulations to Emma Roberts and Cody John. They are married. Had an intimate wedding ceremony in Sun Valley, Idaho after 4 years of dating. Apparently it was 95 degree weather, but they made it through. They said, I do. And her famous aunt, Julia Roberts, joined

This is 92.9 Tom FM. All right, which fast food restaurant do you think has the best French fries? Well, Del Taco has been voted home of America's best fast food fries for the third year in a row. According to the annual 10 Best Reader's Choice Awards from USA Today, helping them finish ahead of McDonald's, Shake Shack, Five Guys, and Chick-fil-A. Del Taco also earned, by the way, the top spot as the best fast food restaurant for the third consecutive year.

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And this is the Krista Cooper Show. Thanks for listening here and on iHeartRadio. Back after some time off, had a very nice vacation. I wish I could say it was relaxing, but it's almost like I need a vacation from my vacation. You know what I mean?

0: 92.9 Tom FM with Andy and Bob in the morning. What's the most disgusting thing you saw over the weekends? Was it the new original 6-part series on Instagram showing a woman on a carnival cruise scratching her nasty foot fungus with a fork? Ugh, gosh. It was filmed secretly by several other guests on the cruise who, as you can imagine, were incredibly grossed out. You could see the dead skin or whatever it is, like flaking off onto the ground. Oh my gosh, my stomach hurts just thinking about it. It has attracted more than 28 million views. That has prompted a forced response from Carnival Cruise saying, "We can confirm that forks are intended for food, not foot care." Can't believe we have to be reminded of that, right? They say once we became aware of the situation, our team quickly addressed it with the guest and removed that particular utensil from service. Thank you. It's generating a lot of laughs, a lot of gasps online. The woman that originally posted it said she didn't initially get a strong response from the cruise line when she reported it. They probably just weren't quite ready or know how to necessarily deal with it. I don't know. At least we know now. Said fork is officially retired now, and the woman has been advised to knock it off. And hopefully she's inspired to get off that cruise, wrap up her vacation, and get that foot checked out. Ugh.
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0: 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And congratulations to Alan, one of our latest $1,000 winners.
1: Oh, wow. Thank you. That's just in time. We're just getting ready to go on a vacation. Pretty excited that I won. Thank you very much.
0: Congratulations. Keep it here. Your first chance at $1,000 at Easy Money is coming up at 9 o'clock this morning.

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92.9 Tom FM, the 80s, 90s, and now. All right, so if you are a parent, chances are you've spent a few nights staring at the ceiling wondering what your kids are doing on their cell phones, right? Well, according to a new survey of parents with school-aged children, technology has become one of the biggest sources of modern parenting stress, costing them about 7 hours of sleep every week. That's 48 nights of sleep a year that you're missing out on. There's a term for it now. It's called texiety. Did I get that right? Anxiety, technology, texiety. I think I'm

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It's 92.9 Tom FM from the movie K-Pop Demon Hunters. All right, they topped the list, by the way, on Deadline's latest list of the most watched movies in the past 4 years. Yes, K-Pop Demon Hunters tops that list with just under 649 million views. Following up after that, the Super Mario Brothers movie, The Boss Baby, Minions, and Leo as the top five most watched movies in the past 4 years. We'll be right back.

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Hey, thanks for listening here. Go out and make it a great day today. Come find me on socials so we can chat there too while I'm not on the air. At Krista Cooper on your socials. Thanks for listening. Go out and make it a good one. It's Terry.

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1: 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Which one of these will you say goodbye to? 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
1: We're unpacking some childhood nostalgia here. Which of these childhood nostalgia moments are you getting rid of, okay? You gotta get rid of running through the sprinklers, catching lightning bugs, or building sand castles. All right, Andy, let's go to the talk back mic first with Wanda.
2: Catching lightning bugs, because they're too hard to catch. By the time you get them, it's like the night's over. It's like it takes forever to catch them. As soon as you think you have them, they're...
3: Ooh, see, I love catching lightning bugs, even now.
1: Yeah?
3: I love it. It's one of my favorite things.
1: We had that window of time where we were like wondering if lightning bugs were on the outs. We weren't seeing them as much. And I'm so glad to see them so thriving again, too. So
3: they're still on the decline, unfortunately.
1: Well, we're in the decline, too. But it was good to see them come back.
3: True. And they are hard to catch, right? Mm-hmm. But that's the fun of it. Then you let them go.
1: Yep.
3: Don't keep them in the container because then they'll die. Let them go and then catch another one. I'm getting rid of sandcastles.
1: Yeah.
3: Sandy.
1: Yep. Chafee. No doubt. I'm not a sand guy like that.
3: Yeah. Oh. It's not as fun. Running through sprinklers, those are fun too, except it's really cold. The water is really cold.
1: It is not heated water. If you could have a heated hose that was shoot you. Yes. Can we have like warmed water for my sprinkler running, please?
3: That would be nice. And then, you know, and this isn't weird, but like, you know, as a kid, then you like sit in like the sprinkler part. You know, you'd look at me weird, but like that was fun. Don't look at me like that. Everybody did it.
1: No.
3: And like the water like fills up like your bottom suit and stuff like that. Everyone did it.
1: And you are anti-bidet, but you like this.
3: I'm cleaning my butthole with
1: you
3: it.
1: You were.
3: No, I wasn't. I'm just saying, like, and then you sat on it. Everyone's like, get off. But you wanted to like fill up your bottoms with it. Like fill up your bathing suit bottoms. I knew you had to make it weird. You know what I mean, though? Everybody did it.
1: You're sitting on a sprinkler, okay?
3: Yeah.
1: Okay.
3: Not in a weird way, though.
1: Go, send your husband Pete. Send Pete outside to go sit on a sprinkler and just look and say, this isn't weird at all.
3: Well, it's weird if you do it as an adult. If there's other people around. If you're just setting up the sprinkler and you have a high fence, I think it's okay. Then you can do it.
1: Forgive me. I only think of you as an adult. One must go. These childhood nostalgia moments. Running through the sprinklers, catching lightning bugs, or building sandcastles. Which one do you get rid of? 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
1: Screen time. 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Who do you think's on their phone more?
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1: Okay. 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
1: No.
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1: not
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1: at
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1: all.
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1: Not at all. Okay. So let's check it right now. Open up your settings.
2: Yeah.
1: Type in screen
2: time. I don't know how to check this.
1: Type in screen time right at the top there in that little search bar, okay?
2: Wait, what? I'm already confused.
1: Open up settings.
2: I go to settings?
1: Yeah. Maybe I am.
2: There's a
1: win
2: search
1: this.
2: Bar. I never knew there was a search bar there.
1: So it looks like I am going to win this here.
2: I type in what again?
1: You're going to type in screen time.
2: Oh.
1: Okay.
2: I know it comes up like every week. It tells me how long I'm doing.
1: All right. So let's just do yesterday, okay? So you'll see this pop up. See all app and website yesterday. Activity.
2: Okay.
1: Okay.
2: And it tells me my daily average.
1: Right. Well, we'll use a daily average. All right. Daily average.
2: Okay.
1: What's your daily average?
2: 3 hours and 3 minutes.
1: You ready?
2: Yeah.
1: Can you read that?
2: 2 hours and 15 minutes. Interesting.
1: 2 hours.
2: Now, is this because you can do stuff on your glasses?
1: No, I work hard, and I mean this. I work hard at not being addicted. I leave my phone on silent. I will leave my phone in the other room a lot. I am not on my phone as much as you think I am.
2: Cool. Are you on your glasses a lot, though?
1: Because
2: you have those
1: much.
2: Dumb glasses where you can record things and take pictures.
1: Yeah, but
2: and like order things from Amazon or whatever.
1: I can can't all do, with those. I
2: don't
1: do
2: know what you can all do for
1: I can't
2: them.
1: Do the ordering okay. thing. And as I've gotten older, the only people that text me are my wife. Okay. So I get very
2: I
1: few texts.
2: Text you just don't respond.
1: See, that's part of it too. But this was, I will say, this was a big deal for me over the years because I was like
2: good
1: many
2: job.
1: People where it was, you know, my hand was turning into a claw. So I've really tried to cut back. And a couple of the tips to really break it, they do work as long as you follow through on setting your phone up that way.
2: That's the hardest part, right?
1: Yeah.
2: So research says that the average cell phone use is up.
1: Mm-hmm.
2: 3 hours and 20 minutes a day. So both of us are down,
1: yeah.
2: Which is surprising because we both have to use our phones a lot because mm-hmm. of work, which I think is my biggest problem.
1: Okay.
2: But they're saying there are some hacks and stuff. You should set limits.
1: Mm-hmm.
2: You know, there are apps that help you. You can also set everything to a black.
1: Yeah.
2: That's another thing that does mm-hmm. it. What did you do in particular
1: silent,
2: to help
1: silent
2: you?
1: Mode was a big one. Silent mode was a big one because I stopped getting all those pings.
2: Yeah.
1: I leave my phone face down and that really saved me. Another one. And I have an Apple Watch. I don't wear it. I don't wear it anymore because I found that constantly I'm inundated with notification. And the last thing actually involves my glasses. I turn my glasses off more often or not because then I'm constantly getting ding, ding, ding, ding, dinged all the time. And you can tell when Andy all of a sudden I'm stopping from paying attention to you that there's noise going into my ears from my glasses. So I'll turn my glasses off so I can focus on what's really important, making sure you don't get angry at me.
2: Okay. So if your glasses are off, why do you stop paying attention to me then?
1: What?
2: Because it still happens. See? You're just looking around for no reason.
1: Ooh, shiny.
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1: Time for Did You Know? Breakfast for your brain. Andy, what are we learning today?
2: Did you know Kelsey Grammer has been nominated for an actor for playing Frasier Crane in 3 different TV shows?
1: Yeah.
2: So there's Cheers, yep, where the character started.
1: Yep.
2: Then Frasier, which was the spinoff. And then Wings, when he made a 1-episode cameo.
1: No way.
2: Yeah, that's pretty incredible.
1: It really is an iconic TV character because it was neurotic, it was funny, it was super smart, and it seemed like it was him. So what a thing to be nominated for an Emmy for, but to play the same character.
2: Even the 1-episode cameo is funny.
1: Awesome.
2: Did you know Big Ben isn't the name of the clock or the clock tower in England? Huh. It's just the name of the one of the bells hanging in the tower. The tower's name is Elizabeth Tower.
1: Real? I never knew that. Okay. Hey, kids.
2: Big Ben is a bell.
1: Big Ben. No, it was a bell.
2: Yeah. And finally, did you know the Mona Lisa is only 30 inches high and 21 inches across? It's actually smaller than the average poster that you'd have on a wall.
1: Really? So a lot of teenage boys would have had the Mona Lisa on?
2: I don't know about that. Maybe that's why she's smirking.
1: Yeah, a little bit, right?

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1: It's One Must Go Wednesday. Which one of these will you say goodbye to? Is it running through the sprinkler, catching lightning bugs, or building a sandcastle? I'm going to hear from you. Open up the free

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1: We get not a lot of sleep, and I got to apologize to our buddy Cliffy, who has been sending me messages overall concerned about my health because I don't get enough sleep. And I am definitely trying to get more sleep, okay?
0: Yeah, you don't sleep a lot.
1: I don't sleep a lot. I work a lot. And Cliff, I appreciate you, buddy. You're very concerned about that. One of the 32 voice messages you sent us in the past week talking about that. So it's something I'm working on, but I know full well that I'm going to wake up too early and go to bed too late.
0: So that's what you think is going to happen? That you oversleep?
1: No, I wake up too early for it to really matter. And I go to bed too late. So no matter what I try to do, I think I'm always going to be squeezed too far on both ends to find that 8 hours one way or another.
0: Yeah, I don't have that problem.
1: No.
0: I love sleep. So I have no problem going to bed early and then just waking up when we need to wake up.
1: Mm-hmm. Yeah. So what's your bedtime?
0: And I'm not quite sure why you have such of a problem with it.
1: Well, I don't hate sleep. I love sleep. I just don't have enough opportunity for it. That's what it is.
0: Yeah. I just prioritize sleep, I think, more than you do. You prioritize work. I prioritize sleep.
1: I mean, yeah. Would you really prioritize sleep over work? Because we've had mornings where, Bob, are you coming in this morning? That was technically prioritizing sleep over work.
0: I want you to get enough sleep. But I will fall asleep. I'm one of those people who can fall asleep anywhere. I can fall asleep and I'll fall asleep as we're watching a movie. I'll fall asleep if we're driving somewhere in town. I'm tired and I can just fall asleep.
1: If someone else is driving. Someone else is driving.
0: Oh, yeah. Usually. Yeah. That's usually what happens. On average, though, it takes people about 21 minutes to get ready for bed.
1: Yeah.
0: So on average, according to the study, most bedtime routines start around 10:15.
1: Okay.
0: You're usually still working, though.
1: Oh, yeah. I'm working to about 11:45. No doubt.
0: Okay, but most people are asleep by then. They say, according to the study, most people fall asleep about 11:18.
1: Yeah. And I'm
0: in bed 3 hours by then.
1: I'm done working. I go upstairs. So I'll do some of that work from home and I'm out. I'm not awake. I hit the pillow when I'm Z's right away.
0: No. Yeah. I'm honestly typically in bed between 9 and 9:30.
1: Wando, bedtime 11:18. Too early, too late for you?
2: Too late for me. I have to be an early riser. I have to be in bed by 8 o'clock to get up at 4.
0: Wanda is my girl. Her and I are going to be hitting the early bird specials for dinner. People never want to go to the dinner as early as I want to anymore.
1: That's the thing is, I would love early bird specials. I think I really want to start. I love waking up early, believe it or not. I'd rather go to bed early. Specials and the sleep.
0: Yeah, but you could want that, but you're not doing it. You want to eat while you're working at your desk constantly.
1: Want to or have to? I'm still not sure.
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1: Sandy and Bob, you got 9 shots today to win $1,000. 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
1: It's Andy and Bob, and here are the three things you need to know for Wednesday, July 29th. Number one, officials in Minnesota say more than 30 public water systems were targeted in a cyber attack earlier this week. So far, no indication that drinking water has been affected, and residents aren't being asked to change how they use their water. Number two, the first reviews for Spider-Man Brand New Day are in, and they're looking pretty strong. Latest Tom Holland Spider-Man movie is sitting around 90% when it comes to the critics' percentage on Rotten Tomatoes, and expected to have the biggest opening weekend of the year. And a new survey found that more than half of Americans have skipped booking an international trip because they're worried about mispronouncing the names of places or foods. Nearly half say they've avoided ordering something on a menu because they weren't sure how to say it, while many admit they're afraid of sounding rude or embarrassing themselves. Those are the three things you need to know for Wednesday, July 29th. It's Andy and Bob.

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Been there. 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

0: 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Andy, summer produce is so good. Too good to let rot in your fridge. So we're going to help you save those summer produce offerings that you find coming out of your garden because it's been such a successful year you growing at home.
1: This is perfect. I'm overrun with cucumbers right now.
0: Cucumbers, zucchinis are massive. We have so many tomatoes too. So our Howard 2, how to avoid food waste when produce is popping, all right? Number one,
1: okay.
0: Freeze now, feast later. If you've got more tomatoes and you know what to do with, don't panic. Chop them, core them, toss them in a freezer bag. That is it. When fall rolls around, they're going to be perfect for chili, pasta sauce, or soup.
1: And we don't have too many tomatoes yet. Do you ever turn them into things?
0: We're going to try doing
1: also
0: the
1: spaghetti sauce.
0: We're trying to do the sauce thing. We're going to try to mash them now and be ready for that. But I want to lean toward that chili prep because I love chili in the fall.
1: Yeah, that's a good idea.
0: Yep. Number two, practically anything.
1: Mm-hmm.
0: Cucumbers hog the spotlight so you can quick pickle all kinds of things. Red onions, carrots, even watermelon rinds. Yeah, 1 cup vinegar, 1 cup water, 1 tablespoon salt, 1 tablespoon sugar. Bring it to a boil over a sliced veggies in a jar. Let cool and refrigerate. Day or two later, you got these tangy flavor bombs.
1: Okay, tell me those recipes again.
0: 1 cup vinegar,
1: yeah.
0: 1 cup water, 1 tablespoon salt, 1 tablespoon sugar.
1: I like it. I'm in. That's it.
0: Simple enough. Number three, if salad greens on the brink, you saute them. Limp spinach, wilted kale, don't toss it. Toss it in a pan. Greens that are too sad for salad are perfect for a quick saute with olive oil, garlic, and a little splash of lemon. You can shrink them down fast. They taste great. And you can freeze them in muffin tins to reheat later as a side or an omelet filler.
1: That's a good idea. Or freeze it to start and put in a smoothie.
0: Yeah, perfect, right? So check these out. 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You'll find our Howard 2 right now on our website. Just go to the Andy and Bob page.
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1: So Lisa Ferreira, she's a 9-year-old little girl. She was born without a hand, unfortunately, but she recently received a special Princess Tiana bionic arm during a surprise trip to Disney World organized by Open Bionics and Disney. So her mother, Natalia, has recounted the challenges that Elisa has faced from, you know, just being a baby and having trouble getting around when she was so young to now even having trouble, you know, riding a bike. Their journey has been very difficult, but she was really excited to be able to connect with Open Bionics, who surprised them with this trip. And then, of course, the new bionic arm for her daughter. During the trip, Elisa also got to meet her favorite Disney princess, Tiana, and enjoy the new Tiana's Bayou adventure attraction.
2: Okay, so this hits close to home. So my dad lost his arm to cancer. So I hear this story and I completely understand the struggles this young lady had so far through her life. But to have this life-changing moment happen and for a little kid to be connected with a Disney princess...
1: Sure.
2: I mean, like, yeah. Oh my goodness, I melt for her. That's awesome.
1: Right. Like, you're already having all the feels in Disney when you're little, and then you have this life-changing moment. And of course, it's caught on video, and of course, it is the best thing in the world, and you will get tears, and it's beautiful, and it's emotional, and it's her face is just amazing. She's so excited and so happy. If you want to check it out, go to our website right now and find the Andy and Bob page.

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1: It's What Must Go Wednesday. Which one of these will you say goodbye to? Is it running through the sprinkler, catching lightning bugs, or building a sandcastle? 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
1: Which of these childhood nostalgic moments do you get rid of? Running through the sprinklers, catching lightning bugs, or building sand castles? Andy, let's go to the talk back mic with Wanda.
2: Catching lightning bugs, because they're too hard to catch. By the time you get them, it's like the night's over. It's like it takes forever to catch them. As soon as you think you have them, they're gone.
0: Yeah, but that's part of the fun, right? Like you're chasing them all around. You don't see what you're doing because you're just focused on one little bug. Mm-hmm. And then you finally get it. And then you kind of let it go. But you start all over again.
1: Try to carefully get it. And you're just reaching out and maybe.
0: You look like you're going to smush them with those hand motions.
1: There's a gap. No, you'd be quick. If Karate gentle. Kid taught us anything, I'm not catching with chopsticks. But like, I want to try to catch them. I'm very hollow in the middle. It's very, it's a forceful
0: like
1: close.
0: It's
1: a forceful close. But inside, there's a hole.
0: No, you got to catch them with your hand open so that they just land gently.
1: You got to catch you with your mouth open.
0: No, thank you.
1: All right.
0: Jen on Facebook says sprinklers. Lynette says it's too tough of a call. Carol says running through sprinklers because she's not running for anything. And then Victoria replied to her says, honestly, I'm not building sand castles either, though.
1: Okay. Let's go back to the talk back, Mike, with Dan.
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0: I have no words for that one.
1: Brilliant. All right. Well, let us know, if you please. 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
1: It's Andy and Bob, and here are the three things you need to know for Wednesday, July 29th. Number one, officials in Minnesota say more than 30 public water systems were targeted in a cyber attack earlier this week. So far, no indication that drinking water has been affected, and residents aren't being asked to change how they use their water. Number two, the first reviews for Spider-Man Brand New Day are in, and they're looking pretty strong. Latest Tom Holland Spider-Man movie is sitting around 90% when it comes to the critics' percentage on Rotten Tomatoes, and expected to have the biggest opening weekend of the year. And a new survey found that more than half of Americans have skipped booking an international trip because they're worried about mispronouncing the names of places or foods. Nearly half say they've avoided ordering something on a

0: 92.9 Tom FM. Sandy and Bob. Time for the look ahead. Fran, what are we talking about tomorrow?
1: $1,000 could be yours. You've got your first chance of the day to win $1,000 coming up tomorrow morning at 9 a.m.
0: Yeah, considering gas prices keep going up and up and up, we give you 9 chances each weekday to win that grand. $1,000 could go a long way.

0: 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You know, every now and again, I'll hit the thrift stores, and I caught myself looking through the CD rack. And I was like, oh, man, I don't have the CD. Then I realized, oh, man, I don't think I have a CD player in my house or in my car anymore.
1: I was just going to ask you if you had any way of playing those CDs.
0: Yeah, I don't think so. And I got bummed. I'm like, example. I found the CD for Snow. You remember? Informa. You know, sort of, totally. Like, I was like, I could jam on this on the ride home.
1: Sure.
0: And I don't have a CD player in my car.
1: Right. CD player. How about, let me take it back even further. Do you have a cassette player?
0: Probably not. I know. There's no way. I'm trying to think even if I had like a Walkman that had a cassette somewhere. No. Oh, my goodness. Right. Mixtapes? I could make you a mixtape?
1: Don't make me a mixtape. No, but this is pretty interesting. I think this is kind of sweet. Gen Z is embracing vintage charm of cassette tapes, but they're having trouble navigating these old school devices. They don't know how they work.
0: That's awesome.
1: No, like one mom was talking about how her daughter found a cassette player and a cassette tape at like a thrift store or like at a record store. But she had no idea how they worked. Like, she didn't know how to insert the tape, which I think is fun. Yeah. And then she was asking her, well, how do I shuffle through songs?
0: Oh, man.
1: I love the word shuffle through, right? So I think it's really fun that they're turning to all these cassette tapes, but they have no idea how they work. And I guess they're being influenced by like TV shows like Stranger Things and 13 Reasons Why, which are talking about cassette tapes. But totally, their mind is blown by them.
0: Do you remember your first cassette? Like the first actual cassette tape you had?
1: No, I remember my first CD, but cassette tape, I don't remember.
0: I remember mine to a T. It was Crisscross, totally crossed out.
1: Wow.
0: I bought it with money that I won for the sixth grade lip sync competition that I did Bryan Adams, Everything I Do It For You.
1: Oh, I almost wish it was reversed. Like, I wish you would have lip synced Crisscross and bought Bryan Adams.
0: Yeah, that would make me sound a hell of a lot cooler. Ashley, what was your first cassette?
2: Oh boy, Sister Act. I just loved all the songs, so being able just to sit in the car and listen to it all the time, that was my favorite thing.
0: Oh.
1: Yes, that music was so good.
0: Think about that. You put that in, put it in your car, driving down the road, and all of a sudden, it's like you're singing along to church tunes at your cassette player. I really sound old.
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1: I'm Tony James. If you need an attitude adjustment, you're feeling stressed or angry or exhausted, a few minutes spent doing something just for yourself could make a meaningful difference in your mood. Mental health experts say simple activities like getting outside, listening to music, practicing gratitude, or taking a short break from your screen can help you reset.

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1: I'm Jenny James. My daughter is 10. She wants to be a YouTube star. Hopefully, she will change her mind. But if she sticks with her convictions, she could go to Arizona State University. They are offering a new degree in content creation. Students learn how to create powerful content across video, podcasts, and social media. They also have classes in building their brand, videography, audience analytics, and podcast production. And instead of writing a senior thesis, they have to build an actual online audience. And by graduation, they're expected to have real followers and even sponsors.

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1: I kind of thought maybe it was for the contest because it says no caller ID. 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I was just like, I should answer this in case I won. And then I did.
0: We've got more chances for you to win, including your next keyword to enter at 11 o'clock.

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1: It is just past 11 o'clock. I've got Taylor Swift for you, TLC, Lady A, Michael Jackson, Alex Warren. So many songs to play. Right now, let's make it eyes.

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1: I'm Jenny James.
0: You probably have a Gmail account because it's the most popular email service in the U.S. But did you know that there's a feature that could save you some regret or embarrassment? You can set it up so there's a short delay before your email actually sends, so you have some time to reconsider your tone or fix a mistake. It defaults to 5 seconds, but you could bump it up to 30 seconds. So if you send it to the wrong person, forget an attachment, have a typo, or maybe get a little bit heated, your recipient will never know.

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1: I've got a lot of songs to get to this hour. Songs from Lily Young and Avril Lavigne, Madonna, and Tame Impala with Jenny. Right now it's Prince.

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1: I'm Jenny James. If you're looking for the Fountain of Youth, you might be able to find it at a museum or movie theater. A new study says that a night at the movies or an afternoon at a museum could do more than entertain you. It may actually help slow the aging process. They found that people who regularly attended movies, museums, art galleries, and theater performances tended to have a younger biological age. They say the activities spark curiosity, boost mood, lower stress, and keep your mind engaged.

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1: I'm Jenny James. Ella Langley's Choosing Texas just hit another milestone. You might remember she tied Whitney Houston and Mariah Carey as the longest running non-holiday number one by a woman. Well, she's past that. And now she's tied with Harry Styles as it was for the longest running non-holiday song by anyone. She's sitting 7 weeks behind Mariah Carey's All I Want for Christmas Is You. We still have about 14 weeks until holiday season, so she is well positioned to challenge all-time records.

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1: Just past 2 o'clock with Christina Aguilera and Somber, Bryan Adams and Bruno Mars all coming up. Right now it's Pat Benatar.

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0: They're already predicting the hottest toys for Christmas. You might know about the Tony Box. 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But there's a new version coming that people are already calling the It Toy. It's the Tony Box Lite, a smaller, travel-friendly audio player that's almost half the cost of the original model. If they haven't already started, I have a feeling your kids are going to be asking for it soon.

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1: 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With Bob, Howard, our what life lessons should we be teaching kids in school? 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
1: With Bob Hauer. Maybe you're relying on online health influencers. Maybe you want to rethink that strategy. New York Times article had this investigation showing hundreds and hundreds of those influencers are actually just AI avatars. Many are made to look like medical professionals. The products they push are not regulated. So if the health promises in the video are too good to be true or sound that way, they probably are. If there's pressure to buy something quickly, there's another red flag. And don't expect to visually spot AI. Experts say the tech's now making it nearly impossible.

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Here comes 5 o'clock. You'll be on your ride home, but not without another chance to win $1,000. Give us the keyword. You're going to enter at our website for your chance at the grand.

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1: With Bob Hauer, what a wild story. A guy in California recovering after spending about a month just drifting at sea. Kai Sato left Catalina Island. There was no Catalina wine mixer there. June 7th for his first solo row to Hawaii. 2 weeks in, his mast broke. Then the phone he was using for navigation stopped working. Then he tried to go back under motor power and ran out of fuel. Said he was taken south by the current and kept drifting off course. Tried to improvise repairs. Eventually, he was actually using condensation oatmeal and fish to eat. Cargo ship found him on July 21st, 900 miles from Hawaii.
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1: With Bob Hauer, what lessons should be taught in school? 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
1: Bob Howard here comes 6 o'clock. 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

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Look, I'm a 90s kid. What 90s health advice is still true today? Let's hit that in minutes.

It's your home for the 80s to now, 92.9 Tom FM with Bob Hauer. I love going back to the 90s. Some things get better with age. Fitness fads, wellness trends have come and gone, but these are some classic health habits from the 90s that are still good today. Quitting smoking at any age. It improves your health and lowers your risk of serious illnesses. Fill your plate with produce, the fruits, veggies, legumes, whole grains remain some of the best foods for the long term. Spending time outdoors, that was a 90s thing. Walking, gardening, hiking, and other activities. In 90s, that's when we started wearing helmets. It can drastically reduce the number of head injuries while biking and during many other recreational activities.

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Olivia Dean on the way for you next. Right now, Sublime to kick off the show tonight. What's going on? I'm Michelle Faye checking in.

0: 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More of your favorites are on in a matter of minutes. Miles Smith is on the way. A new one, Republic, is coming up as well. 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You could record your message like a voice note. Let me know what you want to hear.
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1: So they say the latest trend actually involves deleting apps, not securing new ones. I'll break it down next.

92.9 Tom FM. So a lot of us have different apps on our phones that we're not using, right? And it makes it hard for us to actually reach for the apps we need. So now the new trend is deleting apps. Instead of being on every platform, well, we'd rather have fewer apps. It makes you look like you've got things under control. And well, this is stemming from being burnt out. People are over having those constant notifications, the constant noise. So instead of ditching tech entirely, we're trimming it down to what matters, deleting some apps and keeping those fewer ones that we love. Hey.